0: Sé parte de la nueva sintonía. Sé parte de Audio Kiss.
1: You played it cool and I played it dumb. Don't you think I'm a little too young to be messed with like that? So convincing, you made it look fun. Laugh it off, but the damage is done. Saying, baby, just relax.

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1: They say the holy water's watered down, and this town's lost its faith. Our colors will fade eventually, so if our time is running out, day after day, we'll make the mundane a masterpiece. Oh my, my love, I take one look at you, you're taking me out.

It's that bounce, it's that beat, it's the vibe that we keep on beat. Day in, day out, we working our asses off for those 9 to 5. But what we really wanna do is just vibe. So what we're gonna do now is get into that bounce.

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1: And gordita, bitches.
0: And Sammy. Today's piping hot tea is Camila has left the son of billionaire William Kensington for a busboy.
1: Like, it's like she went from riches to rags. She went from, like, woke to broke. What's that?
0: From Zuckerberg to down on his Luckerberg.
2: Let's be honest. Uh-huh. She's not really that pretty, is she?
1: No.
0: I mean, like a 7.
1: No. She's like a 5.
3: I really like his smile.
0: Shut up, Tammy.
4: Funny. Tammy, next up on Whose Booty's Bigger?
5: It's mine, obviously.
4: That's not funny.
5: No?
4: That's not funny.
5: Don't embarrass me like that.
6: La frecuencia 90.7 FM.